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Khathi manje is exactly 15 minutes after the hour 3 o'clock in the morning. 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The show is the breaking of dawn, and behind the mic you have Dr. Dr. Matthews. 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

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Yesterday besibhekane ne-spiritual warfare. 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

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Indeed, all of that are the answers of our prayers. 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Those are things that we need to acknowledge. 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That's why we stick on the word to guide us and to

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And you are still tuned in to Lekwa FM, the heartbeat of the Vaal. That's the station. The frequency is 91.0 megahertz. And the show is The Breaking of Dawn behind the mic with DR Dr. Matthews. 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
1: It's kind of just exactly 11 minutes after the hour, 5 o'clock in the morning. The show is the gospel hour, and we thank you so much for tuning in.
0: Forget about the live recording. Focus on Jesus. Focus on the master. 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
3: 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Let's say Zakapono or WhatsApp on Morunza 073-542-3812.
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4: In response to the current unstable economic conditions, the Unemployment Insurance Fund, that's the UIF, an entity of the Department of Employment and Labour, has allocated 2.4 billion rand in budget for the temporary employer-employee relief scheme known as TERS to assist businesses in distress. 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
6: 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No, but you can only run one walk at an inspector, the Calabobay, entitled in David Mofuking. 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
1: 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I'm going to get a little Nike. My son, who's a little bit 585951. 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
1: 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Come on. Come on. Come on. Come on. Come on. Come on. Come on. Come on. Come on. Come on. Come on. Come on. Come on. Come on. Come on. Come on. Come on. Come on. Come on. Come on. Come on. Come on. Come on. Come on. Come on. Come on. Come on. Come on. Come on. Come on. Come on. Come on. Come on. Come on. Come on. Come on. Come on. Come on. Come on. Come on. Come on. Come on. Come on. Come on. Come on. Come on. Come on. Come on. Come on. Come on. Come on. Come on. Come on. Come on. Come on. Come on. Come on. Come on. Come on. Come on. Come on. Come on. Come on. Come on. Come on. Come on. Come on. Come on. Come on. Come on. Come on. Come on. Come on. Come on. Come on. Come on. Come on. Come on. Come on. Come on. Come on. Come on. Come on. Come on. Come on. Come on.

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1: Traffic update. Incident Gauteng R21 northbound ramp at Toll Fanfanten Road. R562. Roadworks on R21 northbound at Olfan Fountain Road, three lanes of six closed. Incident Gauteng N4 eastbound ramp from Solomon Mahlangu M10. Roadworks on N4 eastbound before Boskop Donker Walk, one lanes of two closed. Incident Gauteng N3 south ramp to Van Buren Road, M52 unknown entry south. Roadworks on N3 southbound ramp to Van Buren Road, one lanes of three closed. Incident Gauteng N1 Denny Joubert northbound ramp from Atterbury Road M11. Roadworks on N1 northbound between Linwood and Proof Plus Road, one lane of five closed. Incident Gauteng N1 Denny Joubert southbound ramp from N4. Stationary vehicle on N1 southbound at Proof Plus shoulder closed. Incident Gauteng N3 East.

0: from Rivonia Road. Stationary vehicle on N1 northbound at Rivonia Road, short at last. Road conditions. Gauteng entry eastern bypass northbound ramp from M2 east, entry northbound at Geleden Hazy main lane congestion. Incident Gauteng N12 eastbound ramp from Jet Park Road to M44, stationary vehicle on N12 eastbound before Rietfontein, short at last. Incident Gauteng entry eastern bypass southbound ramp to Modderfontein Road, R25, stationary vehicle on entry southbound at Modderfontein Road, short at last. If you know that you're driving, buckle up and stay safe. Traffic update by Zanella AK, Post Lady.
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2: Thank you, Boss Lady. Boss Lady, give me the number. 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Boss Lady, give me the number. Happy first day to all the Qual FM listeners. And love you guys from Abi Mola Pisani. 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
1: Traffic update. Incident Gauteng N1 Denijubet southbound ramp from N4 stationary vehicle on N1 southbound at Booth Plus to shoulder closed. Incident Gauteng N3 eastern bypass southbound ramp from R24 or N12 west stationary vehicle on N3 southbound after Gilolis shoulder closed. Incident Gauteng N1 western bypass northbound ramp from Rivonia Road stationary vehicle on N1 northbound at Rivonia Road shoulder closed. Road conditions. Gauteng N3 eastern bypass northbound ramp from M2 east N3 northbound at Golden Hills main lane congestion. Incident Gauteng N12 eastbound ramp from Jet Park Road M44 stationary vehicle on N12 eastbound before Rietfontein shoulder closed. Incident Gauteng N3 eastern bypass southbound ramp to M2 stationary vehicle on N3 southbound at Golden Hills shoulder closed. Incident Gauteng N1 Denijubet southbound ramp from N1 collectors stationary vehicle on N1 southbound at Atterbury Road. Road conditions. Gauteng N1 south ramp to Golden Road unknown N1 south congestion at Golden Road ramp to N1 southbound. Road conditions. Gauteng N1 western bypass southbound ramp to Winnie Mandela Drive R511. N1 southbound congested ramp to Winnie Mandela Drive. Incident Gauteng N1 Denijubet northbound ramp from R21 stationary vehicle on N1 northbound at Rigel Ave, one lane southbound closed. Incident Gauteng N12 southern bypass westbound ramp from R59 stationary vehicle on N12 westbound before Komaro Street. If you know that you're driving, buckle up and stay safe. Traffic update by Zanella Kepos Lady.
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3: 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We want to receive the CDB in Kenya paving. How is it going? 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
1: 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About the complaints, I get a lot of complaints. I want to know about the common complaints. 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
3: 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Because like I know, Mr. Edward, you can pay the fella minimum wage. I bona how much you are making. Minimum wage, how much you pay?
4: How much you
3: are? I'm making. Since I said I'm going to get on with it. How much the fella? Because la looting high. About our check. Because that guy is going to make the fella minimum wage. How much you pay?
4: Mama made him all up in. Minimum wage. I'm going to scale the balance. I'm going to get 23 cents per hour. A motho ile go sebetsa 195 hours which is 45 hours ka beke. Chelete a tlamang a e thole is 5,894
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1: Okay,
3: I call a cake in a villa holy to the government of just like him or Batlan. I call a government of just in a Mahata Missivits when I get my tata, Mahata, even a Mr. Edward, in a villa holy to the Rashi.
4: Only William Banavis, a castillo, no one may be
3: a catacomb, a big eater.

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2: Engineering Technology Academy has the following courses on offer: technical bridging tailored for students without pure maths interested in pursuing engineering studies. 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We also offer practical training. We are situated in Vereeniging opposite Department of Labor, and also in Three Rivers at 199 General Hartog. 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Engineering.
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4: In response to the current unstable economic conditions, the Unemployment Insurance Fund, that's the UIF, an entity of the Department of Employment and Labour, has allocated 2.4 billion rand in budget for the temporary employer-employee relief scheme known as TERS to assist businesses in distress. TERS is an intervention by the Department of Employment and Labour that provides financial assistance to companies for a period of up to 12 months. The scheme enables employers to retain employees by covering their salaries while the company focuses on implementing a turnaround strategy to remain operational. For more information on TERS and how to apply, please visit www.ccma.org.za/temporary-employer-employee-relief-scheme/. 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

0: 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I'm not sure that the Chamber of Fraser and Abro with Hotam Hotel of Radon with your assets, 0785 and 952. 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
1: I'm going to go to the house. Child washing abuse.
2: When are the perakar and the chick quality underwear? I did it out Alamzad.
1: No, child washing abuse. I can't get child washing abuse in Section 5. Yeah? I can't get Section 5. Oh, it's Section 5. Child washing abuse.
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1: Papa.
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4: Morning, morning, my darling. 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

0: Mr. Sancho, tshebeletsong e kgolo 91.0 megahertz le kwa FM, the heartbeat of the Vaal. Where there is no heart, there is no life.
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1: 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We've all seen the reports, particularly in the past few weeks, around the state of the finances of the municipality, which means that whenever they do these interventions, they are taking from some money, which in some instances may have been budgeted for by the municipality, or maybe it's a special.
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2: You know, in September 23 we had the really bad storm, but this has been much more damaging, even though that had more damage across the city. Literally hundreds, if not thousands, of trees have fallen. 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
6: This is a T-Connection on Lekwa FM, talking about the best of my love. That is what I'm giving you every single Saturdays between 3 and 6. I give you the best of my love, I tell you. Thank you so much to CSP for the news at 4. She'll be back with more news at 5. This is how we kickstarting the second hour of the show. With the battle of the old school classics coming up at 4:30. It will be at the bottom of the hour. Looking forward to your reaction.
1: Oh, Migos. Hi. 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
6: Thanks so much, House Julia. 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
1: 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Western Cape storms displace hundreds in Breed Valley. Entry closed between Bisho and Kukombo City due to protest closure. 8 accused in Limpopo insurance made us back in court. I am Luandi Samakolo. I'll be back at 1 o'clock with more news.
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3: people come out. Hey, I can't know what she's saying. I can't tell her I'm going to be jail.
4: Marika, I'm going to be jail. I'm going to be jail.
3: You're going to be jail.
4: Yeah, I'm going to be jail. I'm going to be jail.
3: Oh,
4: no. I'm going to be jail. I'm going to be jail. I'm going to be jail. I'm going to be jail.
3: Yes.
4: 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No, kere le mo ya re le ndi matena ha ya tsa di le to kere a si si u pa ke be sa fela e sa sa di nna na ntwani
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4: thank you.
3: 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Re ke tshe.
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0: de News and Nazareth. 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
2: In your headlines, Western Cape storms displays hundreds in Breede Valley, and two closed between Bisho and Kokombo City due to protest closure. Eight accused in Limpopo insurance matters back in court. Good afternoon, I am Lwandi Samakolo. Hundreds of people have been displaced in the Breede Valley municipal area in the Boland due to severe storms that have secured the Western Cape since weekend. Affected families are being accommodated in five municipal halls. Helicopters are expected to be delayed this morning to assist those communities at Rosenville and the surrounding areas who are cut off by the floodwaters. Breede Valley Deputy Mayor Ruben Warren says teams are working closely with disaster management officials and humanitarian organizations to assist residents affected by the severe weather conditions. Mayor of Cape Town Jordan Hill explains.
3: You know, in September 23, we had the really bad storm, but this has been much more damaging. Even though that had more water, more rain, this had much higher winds, and that has caused terrible damage across the city. Literally hundreds, if not thousands, of trees have fallen. That has caused profound damage to power lines. So as of last night, we still had 4,800 individual service requests for power lines down across the city. So that is going to take quite some time, and I really appreciate everyone's patience in getting those power lines sorted.
2: The N2 between Bisho and Kokombo City in the Eastern Cape is currently closed due to a protest at Breedbach Interchange. Provincial Transport Department spokesperson Unati Bingose says protesters have used burning tires and other objects to block the roadway. Bingose says law enforcement officials are on the scene, diverting traffic to alternative routes. In the other news, eight accused in the insurance-related killings are continuing with their bail application in the Polokwane Magistrates Court in Limpopo. The accused has insured nine unsuspecting victims who died mysteriously and claimed insurance payouts amounting to 10 million rand. They are part of a syndicate believed to have been led by former police sergeant Rachel Kutumela.

0: Quinda told the court that his clients should be granted bail. He also told the court that the investigating officer does not require affidavits from the accused to oppose bail. NPA Limpopo spokesperson Mashudu Malabi explains.
1: The defense was supposed to bring the psychiatrist so that they can talk about the mental state of the accused number four. However, they've brought the occupational therapist. Those witnesses, they've said that they can't comment about the mental state of the accused number four. So therefore, the matter has been postponed to allow them to come with the psychiatrist until the 14th of April with other.
0: And for recap, Western Cape Storms displaced hundreds in Breede Valley and two closed between Bisho and Kugompo City due to a protest closure. Eight accused in Limpopo insurance matters back in court. This is Luandi Samakolo. I'll be back at 1:30 with your headlines.
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4: 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Zuma's arms deal corruption case to proceed despite pending appeals. 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
1: 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Where there is no heart, there is no life, and where there is no life, there is definitely no God. Ke mo re rutseng teng hena 91.0 le Kwa FM o ntse rutile na Butana ni Nasa. 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
0: 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Engineering Technology Academy has the following courses on offer. Technical bridging tailored for students without pure maths interested in pursuing engineering studies. We also offer N1 to N6 and we have the following courses. Civil engineering, electrical engineering, fitting and turning, boiler making. We also offer practical training. We are situated in Vereniging opposite Department of Labor and also in Three Rivers at 199 General Hartog. 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
2: In your top stories, Chikunga highlights need to integrate educated youth into jobs. Gauteng government mourns the passing of cultural icon Maria McClough. Zuma's arms deal corruption cases to proceed despite pending appeals. Good afternoon, I am Lwandi Samakolo. Minister in the Presidency for Women, Youth and Persons with Disabilities, Sindisiwe Chikunga, says the country now faces the challenges of absorbing millions of educated young people into the economy. Chikunga was speaking at the launch of the 50th anniversary commemoration of the 1976 youth uprisings in Soweto. Gauteng Premier Banyaza Lisufi marks the launch of the 50th anniversary of the 1976 youth uprising in Soweto, honoring the legacy of the youth of 1976 and inspiring today's generation. Minister in the Presidency of Women, Youth and Persons with Disability, Sindisiwe Chikunga, explains.
3: Always celebrate June 16, or Youth Month. This time around, we are celebrating a youth year, the Jubilee, the 50th anniversary. We are commemorating that, and that is why we are here today, not just in June, but in May, to launch the Jubilee, then to launch the June month. And that's the difference. And we're launching it with the theme that says, Reset at 50, the future calls. And that theme takes us to where it all happened. And I must say that we speak about June 16, but the fact of the matter is that things that ended up with June 16 had actually happened

0: apartheid government had introduced the Bantu education in the 50s. And the young people at the time did not say, oh, this has happened to us, we are sorry, it's fine.
1: Gauteng provincial government has expressed sadness following the passing of cultural icon and multimedia practitioner Maria McCloy. She played a significant role in shaping urban youth culture in South Africa. MEC for Sports, Arts, Culture and Recreation, Lebogang Maile, has described her as a vibrant champion of the arts who used her talent and uplift and promote others in the creative industry. The NEC's spokesperson, Onwabile, says the McCloy will be remembered for her immense contribution to music, fashion, television and African storytelling. In the other news, Pietermaritzburg High Court Judge Nkosinathi Chili has ruled in favor of the state's application allowing the corruption trial of former President Jacob Zuma to proceed. The state had applied for the court to order that the arms steal corruption case continue despite any further applications or pending appeals. Advocate Wim Trengove, representing the state, argued that the numerous unsuccessful applications brought by Zuma over the years had created the impression that the state was incapable of bringing him to trial. In his judgment, Judge Chili said allowing criminal trials to be postponed because of pain.

0: Gauteng government mourns the passing of cultural icon Maria McCloy. Zuma's arms steals corruption case to proceed despite pending appeals. I am Lwandisa Maqolo. I'll be back at 2:30 with your top stories.
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4: Good afternoon to you, Sebokeng. Good afternoon to you, Van der Bell Park. Good afternoon to you, Everton. Good afternoon to you, Dan, as well. Duncan, girl, Falcon Ridge, Three Rivers, Shop Girl, all the faces in Tepiso. Thank you so much for making us your number one choice this afternoon. This is the song that I played at a 2.0 Lifestyle last night, and the crowd just went crazy. Maybe some again on Lekwa FM with I'm Gonna Be Your Lover Tonight. Also played the music by Luda Vandross before this one. Took us back to the year 1991. Sometimes it's only love.
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2: 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Ramaphosa removes Sisisi Tolashi as Minister of Social Development. I am Lwandisa Makolo. 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

0: on Aeroton drug bust. Ramaphosa removes Sisisi Dolashi as Minister of Social Development. Good afternoon, I am Luandisa Maqolo. Hawks Lieutenant Colonel Nkuwana Sibola has testified before the Madlanga Commission that he is usually called to crime scenes involving drug busts. Sibola's testimony follows that of warrant officers Marumu Mukhane and Steve Pakula. They were among the first officers to arrive at the Aeroton scene where a 715-kilogram cocaine delivered was seized. Both officers previously testified that they possessed the necessary crime scene management skills to process the drug bust, despite evidence presented before the commission suggesting otherwise. Sibola told the commission that his team specializes in processing drug-related crime scenes. In the other news, Ramaphosa removes Sisisi Dolashi as Minister of Social Development. In accordance with Section 91 of the Constitution, the Presidency said in a statement, the President has appointed Sindisiwe Chikunga Minister of the Presidency for Women, Youth and Persons with Disabilities as acting ministers in the portfolio pending a permanent appointment. The Africa CEO Forum has officially kicked off in Kigali, Rwanda on Thursday morning, bringing together businesses, leaders, investors and heads of state as well as government ministers to forge a shared vision for Africa's growth and global competitiveness. Speaking at the opening of the forum this morning, Rwanda President Paul Kagame said Africa needed to leverage its competitive advantage. And for recap, Africa CEO Forum kicks off in Rwanda. Sibola contradicts SAPS officials' testimony on Aeroton drug bust. Ramaphosa removes Sisisi Dolashi as Minister of Social Development. I am Luandisa Maqolo. I'll be back at 3:30 with your headlines.
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0: delivery of a very...
1: Yeah, right. 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Liquid FM 9.0 megahertz. 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

0: 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And I'm 2 months later, on a circle in your high. Ah, that's okay. How were they competing? They were supposed to compliment each other, featuring each other, and now have a sock of a feature. Ah, una pinnacle, bang. Ah, more Adam of Fukata featuring Langham 2 months later. I am a lady who have a sock of a feature at this too. But and they're still alive and kicking now, both of them. What's about pale? And how do I live on some pale? Born now, my own soul and I'm in Hobo and I get a legend since anything. When I'm a minister, I'm brought up behind the scene. Apparently, Athama Fukate, Morahaya Kiana, who took over from him. When I'm only killer, I'm returning Yana, Yaba, then or a kid said he returned. Hobbit Terry Yana, or I can't eat Moshima no can you really son. Now, when I hire on your rather son. Now, yeah, Mafukate Junior. When I'm a midway, I can't fella here. Once I tell someone some more pair. When I'm a mother, I'm right to kiss on a so can it, sex with Kleka, one fella, but some of Pelamas, I think I want a couple of America DJs in Kleka, Guano, in Dovu. 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
2: 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Makutumano's lawyer challenged removal legality in Concord. Mining production rises 2.5% year-on-year in March. Springbok prop Ntlabakanye gets 18-month for doping violation. I am Luandi Samakolo. I'll be back at 4 o'clock, with more news.
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0: When I'm a medicine, it's a mamaratraka, quanos and papadi, let's all shake a net, let's talk and let's honor. 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
0: 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Ba bang ba qala mara ba tetelle. E la batho ba se re bo mphunyatsela. Ha rona re fitla ntho di dikame o loka. 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
0: 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Ha rona re fitla ntho di dikame o loka. 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
1: In your top stories, Makutumana's lawyer challenged removal legality in Concord. Mining production rises 2.5% year-on-year in March. Springbok prop Bakanye gets 18 months for doping violation. Good afternoon, I am Luandisa Makolo. Counsel for Dr. Nandi Makudumane, led by Advocate Anton, tells the Constitutional Court that the extradition is a two-sided event between two states and argues that her removal was the subversion of international law. This was part of their argument in the Concord while contesting the legality of Makudumane's 2023 removal from Tanzania to South Africa. Anton says Makudumane's removal was rather a kidnapping than a lawful extradition. Makudumane has taken her appeal to the Concord after her failed bid at the Supreme Court of Appeal in Bloemfontein. In her application, she stated that her removal was unlawful and invalid. This is what was said in court.
2: Justice Colopin and Justice Chaskelson AJ in Boerter versus Smuts, all of the cases that this court has referred to over and over and over in the pleadings context, the minority deals with. Hanekom versus Nieuwekloof private game. There are many, I mean, it's too many to mention. But there is a thorough and full judgment on why the majority were flawed. If one looks at
1: In the other news, data released by Statistics South Africa shows mining production has increased by 2.5% year-on-year in March. While the rise in output was still positive, it is lower than the 9.7% jump recorded in February. On a month-to-month basis, seasonally adjusted, mining production slipped by 5.1% in March, reversing gains in the previous month. In your sports news, Springbok and Lions player Asinathi Nkabakanye has been handed an 18-month suspension for discarding violation. The decision by the South African Institute for Drug-Free Sport means that the prop will not be qualified for selection from now until 12 November 2027. In a statement, the institute says the player's urine sample tested positive for the hormone and metabolic modulator during an out-of-competition test on 22 May 2025. This substance is classified as a specified substance and does not warrant a mandatory suspension. The player also self-declared the use of prohibited anabolic steroid, DHEA. Nkabakanye was formally charged on 9 September 2025. And for recap, Makudumane's lawyer challenged removal legality in Concord. Mining production rises 2.5% year-on-year in March. Springbok prop Nkabakanye gets 18 months for doping violation. I am Luandisa Makolo. I'll be back at 4:30 with your headlines.
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high traffic volume mamedi wa ka particularly along the N3 northbound towards Johannesburg bona ba le tsebeletse ba mrata with added disruptions bona ba le ka from low from actually law enforcement operations in Lesedi and the launch of the Ferenakeng Intermodal

Africa. I actually affected my midwaka by security operations. Mona no hewa na mamidwa tsisa mamrata. Mie key disruptions. Ditlela kamona ka N3 northbound. High traffic volumes and potential bottlenecks near construction zones. When I do a car with delays reported, particularly towards Gauteng. When I do a car, Gauteng, hey, yeah. Me Gauteng Provincial Operations wala mamidwaka ka kwano Integrated Provincial Service Delivery Operations in Lesedi Ratanda, right? Kamana ka Ratanda area wala mamidwaka is actually causing increased law enforcement presence and potential delays when I'm about to tell you I'm right me here president launch when I'm about to tell you right as I tend to give whatever to get the launch when I'm joke of the Ferena King intermodal facility impacts traffic in the city being a val triangle area when I'm about to tell you I'm right me here Metropolitan roads, when I'm doing a car, a shabba cows on a head. Traffic disruptions are expected in Johannesburg, Tswane, and Ekurhuleni due to security road checks and by law enforcement. When I'm doing a car, I can net out to the shabba. Come on, no. Safety and traffic control, when I'm doing a car, a shabba cow, you know. Law enforcement has intensified high visibility operations across the province. Major incidents including a significant accident on the R69 have necessitated emergency response when drivers are advised to check real time traffic when I'm going to tell you, I'm going to tell you, I'm going to tell you, I'm going to tell you, I'm going to tell you, I'm going to tell you, I'm going to tell you, I'm going to tell you, I'm going to tell you, I'm going to tell you, I'm going to tell you, I'm going to tell you, I'm going to tell you, I'm going to tell you, I'm going to tell you, I'm going to tell you, I'm going to tell you, I'm going to tell you, I'm going to tell you, I'm going to tell you, I'm going to tell you, I'm going to tell you, I'm going to tell you, I'm going to tell you, I'm going to tell you, I'm going to tell you, I'm going to tell you, I'm going to tell you, I'm going to tell you, I'm going to tell you, I'm going to tell you, I'm going to tell you, I'm going to tell you, I'm going to tell you, I'm going to tell you, I'm going to tell you, I'm going to tell you, I'm going to tell you, I'm going to tell you, I'm going to tell you, I'm going to tell you, I'm going to tell you, I'm going to t

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5: 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Now, rather than Papa DJ, can I join the Runata Sports Event Management? Put our level 4 with our level 5. Then, what is it to a Department of Higher Education? QCTO, Umalusili Katsita, at the last 29 of Mayor Avenue for Inahi. Okay, let's say Zakapono or WhatsApp on Murunza 073-542-3812. Raha,
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7: Rabbi Gatom General Director Sinclair Pele ka tsama patwe bile ro hlomela majwe ka magete. 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

0: Sonoma Jerry, I'm Master KG, I want to know that I'm Jerusalem. I'll remix it here, now I'm going to some Ratomane. Yeah. Couple of more, some of the Kawaskido, some of the singing about my Kumama Huru 9.0 MHz, the heartbeat of the fall. 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
2: Stories making headlines this hour. Homes in Zurist flooded yet again due to inadequate sewage. Dolashi's removal draws praise from several political parties. Progressive caucus stages walk out during Ramaphosa's Q&A session. I am Lwandisa Magolo. I'll be back at 5 o'clock with more news.

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1: In your top stories, homes in Zeerust flooded again, yet again due to inadequate sewage. Dolashi's removal draws praises from several political parties. Progressive caucus stages walkout during Ramaphosa's Q&A session. Good afternoon, I am Lwandi Samakolo. Scores of homes in Khunotswane village near Zeerust in Northwest have been flooded again, more than a year after the problem first emerged. Residents say they continue to live under flood-like conditions. Community member Khaburone Mbele says while government officials initially provided food parcels and deployed surveyors and disaster management teams, residents have received no feedback or lasting intervention since then. Homes in the area have once again been underwater following recent rains, despite government assurance that poor storm water drainage would be fixed.
2: My name is Khaburone Mbele, a resident of Khunotswane in Matselapata section, where we are currently flooded. We started experiencing this flood disaster from last year, early last year in February 2025. So as it happened, the government managed to come. They came with food parcels, what I can call a temporary solution that didn't yield any good results for us. So what they did, they came with food parcels, they came with, they borrowed the machine from the PPC slurry to help us extract the water out of the village. But when that happened, everything stopped. There were surveys that were done, there were the disaster management, they were here. But to date, we still haven't got the report as to what were they doing, what is the results, what are the recommendations, and how do we move forward.
1: And in the other news, Democratic Alliance DA Nesli Sheriff says the dismissal of CCC Dolashi Social Development Minister is a win for South Africans. The DA had laid criminal charges against her in April and recently. Party leader Jordan Hill Lewis wrote to President Cyril Ramaphosa calling for Dolashi's removal. Dolashi is facing a number of allegations, including misleading Parliament about the vehicle she received from the Chinese on behalf of the African National Congress Women's League. The vehicles were allegedly found to be registered in her children's name.

0: as well as revelations about alleged irregular appointments and contract extensions in her apartment.
1: We absolutely welcome the decision by President Ramaphosa to finally fire the disgraced minister Sisisi Tolashe after the calls from the Democratic Alliance. We welcome it. And this is not a win for us. It's not a win for any political party. This is a win for the most vulnerable South Africans in this country, because Minister Tolashe's department have continuously failed them. So we're very happy. The DA will continue with the ethics charges that we've laid against Tolashe, and we will also continue with the Hawks investigation. So we welcome it. It's about time that this happened.
0: Members of the Progressive Caucus have walked out during President Cyril Ramaphosa's oral reply session in Parliament on Thursday afternoon. The President was fielding questions from MPs. The Umkhonto weSizwe Party, Economic Freedom Fighters, and the African Transformation Movement parties refused to listen to the President. They said he has broken the law and must do the honorable thing by resigning. This follows the Constitutional Court judgment on Palapala matter overturning Parliament's rejection of the Section 89 report, which found that he may have a case to answer. And for recap, homes in Zeerust flooded yet again due to

0: Wandisa Maqolo. 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
1: In your top stories, deadly Limpopo crash leaves two learners bent beyond recognition. MK Party and EFF MPs protest out of National Assembly. Dolashi is axing a victory for accountability. Good afternoon, I am Luandi Samakolo. Two Limpopo learners have been bent beyond recognition and several others have been injured after a scholar transport and a minibus taxi they were traveling in burst into flames on the Upper Cross Road outside Liboa Homu. Seven people were hospitalized while 13 escaped uninjured. Police say the vehicle was overloaded with 22 learners. The incident happened on Wednesday afternoon, but only came to light on Thursday. The driver has been arrested for two counts of alleged culpable homicide, a contravention of the National Road Traffic Act. The suspected driver is expected to appear at the Nebo Magistrates Court on Friday. In the other news, President Ramaphosa's oral reply session in the National Assembly got off to a disruptive start on Thursday. This saw members of the Imkhonto we Sizwe party and the Economic Freedom Fighters protesting and leaving the house.

0: MK Party Chief Whip Mabato Mokoena Zondi raised a point of order before Speaker Thoko Didiza, arguing that Parliament could not continue with proceedings while Ramaphosa was facing accusation processes. This is what transpired at the National Assembly.
1: To bring will be brought here appropriately, she knows that. She wrote a letter this afternoon and she can't expect an answer and put that motion when it has not gone to the order, Honorable Reddy. Honorable Reddy, do you want to remain in the House? Better behave. Honorable members, can those of you with their hands up put them down? No. Can we go back to the order in terms
2: In that
1: of
2: case, Honourable Speaker, agenda? We cannot sit.
1: Thank you.
0: In the other news, Action SA's Delin James has welcomed the firing of Sisisi Dolashi as Minister of Social Development, further describing it as a victory of accountability. The presidency announced the axing of the minister in a statement on Thursday. Reacting to the news, James deemed the outcome as a vindication of the party's efforts to expose corruption within the government.
3: It's now time for them to pay back the money. All those cooked CVs, all those fraudulent appointments, they need to pay back the money. It is very important that we have an ethical leader now heading up this department for the most vulnerable. And just today, I was actually going to come with more receipts to show that this was not the only aid that she stole from. I'm still going to present it to the House. They need to know the kind of leadership that gets sent to serve South Africans. So kan dit aangaan. Ek is sommer baie bly.
0: And for recap, deadly Limpopo crash leaves two learners banned beyond recognition. MK Party and EFF MPs protest out of National Assembly. Dolashi's axing a victory for accountability. And this is the Heartbeat of the Vaal, keeping you connected for Lekwa FM News. I am Lwandi Samatolo. Have a peaceful evening.
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Facebook. Somebody tell you I'm right, somebody tell you I'm right, family 20.0 megahertz, the heartbeat of the

Eskim Saka, quite okay now. So our local artists, citizens, and the up and coming artists are going to send you back down your little fellow. What I mean, you can't go now. Oh, what a corner, give whatever I get paid. But a corner. 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What's trending on social media? What's buzzing? Za tindina kajono hema medu waka. Wee, mamedi. RTX Galaxy. RTX Galaxy, my lady. RTX Galaxy, yes, at Tava. TX Galaxy, yes, at Tava. Mamedu, at Seta Mamratua. Kapa, I can pay you, Mamedu, the sundown, say, yes, at Tava. Ah, Mamedu. Odo, hope, all Mamedu, I got on the locker TX Galaxy, every man, I saw for number 12, ne? Yeah, if that's a man, what 13, 12, for more, no, 12. TX Galaxy, Mamedu, at Seta Mamratua. It's just a real Mamedu, the sundown, say, ele number one, it's Josephine. I trap a yetsa mawaza wazaya yetsa ntwengata mamedi. Hela, hela, ya break a record on TX Galaxy. TX Galaxy ya break a record on mamedi waka. Well, social media is buzzing. It's buzzing mamedi waka. Come on, kiki TX Galaxy. Come on, I TX Galaxy. 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I know. TX Galaxy yense history in the making. 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
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Oyan Orlando Pirates e bona e be the youthful team once again. 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

0: 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Happy Thursday, thanks God it's Thursday. 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There was only Fele, Kakwano. Yes, since the kids are fella, the boy, kids also, none of our winner. 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
0: 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Hey, yeah,
1: 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I love the way she ministers.
0: Yeah, yeah, yeah.
1: Kirata the presence ana Leona. 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
1: Amen.
0: Where there's a will, there's a way. Yeah.
1: Yes.
0: Otlofitla, one day will be one day.
1: I will be so honored.
0: Tla bo hopolele ko re ne ke le ka tshobra maji ka.
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0: Okay.
1: So my dream and my plans ko hore in the next 3 years be ke releasetse more music. The title of my song is Fight for More.
0: Yes.
1: So from now, hoya pele, I'm going to fight for more, which is still in me.
0: Yes.
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1: But each time and every time I would always find myself back on the music.
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0: Yes, yes.
1: 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So this song is, simply says fight for that which is in you. Because whatever it is, there's more of it in you.
0: There's more of it.
1: There's more of it in you.
0: Make it so.
1: So now that it's really, let us fight for more of it.
0: Yo, yeah. 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
0: 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My name is Olga Modupi.
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3: Yes.
0: Okay. We are humbled to have an extraordinary colleague with such talent. I just wish you well on your career, Modimo wa phela in you.
3: Ah.
0: Well done, Mandu. Well done.
3: Ah, ke lebo, ke sebetsa le yena.
0: Is it?
3: Eh, ke colleague ya ka.
0: Wonderful. Thank you.
3: Much love.
0: thank you.
3: And
0: you too,
3: what I'll be listening.
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0: 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Okay, ma.
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0: 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Yes, yes, yes. 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Always Sunday when she sings, ish, my spirit goes high. 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
0: Ha o tshaba nako ya hao metsotso ke e supileng hantle fela go leba mane o reng ya rona ya bosupa ke mo teng re lo aroganang teng tsatsing lena la ka jono mabile motle wa Lekwa FM a ke go utlwe ka mo.
9: Brother Mike, Brother Mike.
0: Tate Mokoena.
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9: Ntse ke le mametsi mona ka tsebele thwethwe. Brother Mike, this is too deep. This is too deep.
0: Yes, yes.
9: Bahulo ke le bisa Usman di what's working. Don't take it easy. And remember this is not for fun. What's working? Ntho ena ya go bina ha e ka le hona jwale. Yeah, this was yielded mo ho wena. And then you were pose yourself. And then you were okay then before you come to realize that you've been caven. And now what you should do, stop praying for blessings, stop praying for economy, stop praying for whatever. What you should do now, Mwanaka, with all of your heart, I want to advise you. Boza Modimo ntho e leng fela e re fela Modimo o nkisa kae. And then yeah, what's backing o botse Modimo ka pelo e nang le desire. The prayer that has a desire Modimo ha ignore. I want to tell you this, mark my word. And then Modimo o tlo fa a revelation. And then I don't know, it might be true dreams or true a vision. God is going to give you a revelation, and then immediately how soon a revelation you got a direction. And then yeah, e risk ga ba mutelela holo. 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But now yes, ya go modimo mo botse go modimo o isa kae. And then yeah, take it from there.
10: Amen. May the
9: good see you. Amen.
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12: 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Thank you, Tax. 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
17: bye Any person aggrieved by any political advertisement or political election broadcast that is broadcasted by Liqua FM may lodge a complaint within the 5 days from the broadcast with the Independent Communication Authority of South Africa, known as ICASA. 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

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I love the medicine, give the messenger, prophet Mufloki, one and talk to prophet Paulum Pobble. 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
1: Oh yes.
0: No matter the pain and no matter the challenges, your story can change.
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1: 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Where there's no heart, there's no life. 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I love you so much. Now, when I go to the same time, same place, 7 o'clock until 9 o'clock. And tell me, I go to the same time, 9 o'clock, I'm going to 2 o'clock. And eat inside, 11 o'clock. 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

Independent Communication Authority of any person aggrieved by any political advertisement or political election broadcast that is broadcasted by Liqua FM may launch a complaint within the 5 days from the broadcast with the Independent Communication Authority of South Africa, known as ICASA. 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

Canuto, anche il Canuto.

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4: 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WVF, ons werk vir jou.
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1: Yeah.
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1: 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O itswere mogodi.
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11: Na o batla a bo ka mo se bo betire. 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
12: In response to the current unstable economic conditions, the Unemployment Insurance Fund, that's the UIF, an entity of the Department of Employment and Labour, has allocated 2.4 billion rand in budget for the temporary employer-employee relief scheme known as TERS to assist businesses in distress. TERS is an intervention by the Department of Employment and Labour that provides financial assistance to companies for a period of up to 12 months. The scheme enables employers to retain employees by covering their salaries while the company focuses on implementing a turnaround strategy to remain operational. For more information on TERS and how to apply, please visit www.ccma.org.za/temporary-employer-employee-relief-scheme/. UIF, working for you.
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14: Solar fana ka ditheko tse hlabusang a tse tlase ho solar system ba ke ntsao khantsa ka tlo nya hao le ho sebedisa tse ding tsa motlakase ho khantsa lo tshasha sel phone ya hao one room lo four 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

Thank you.

I will not depart from his presence. Oh God. That's why Moses says, Father, if your presence is not with us, just your presence, dear, how then can we move on further? We will never depart from his presence.